0: Radio. Radio.
1: Some things in life are bad. They can really make you mad. Other things just make you swear and curse. When you're chewing on life's gristle, don't grumble, give a whistle.

0: barbecue. Always put your mind money back, you know. I told him. I said to him, Bernie, I said, they'll never make that money back.
1: In App, Web und auf DAB+.
2: News, das Radio.